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crisp autumn air has arrived in the Northwest. The leaves are turning, families are gathering inside, and with the extra time spent indoors, those worn, tired floors are starting to show. 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
2: 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I'm the principal at Whatcom Academy. I taught elementary school for 40 plus years, and there's a moment I never get tired of. It's the first few weeks of school when a new kid shows up a little unsure, hanging back, holding onto a parent's hand a beat longer than they need to. Maybe they're shy. Maybe they're the kid who's always been a little too much or a little too quiet. And what I tell every parent is the same thing. We've got a place for them, right here. Because then something shifts. A teacher learns their name and their favorite dinosaur. Another kid saves them a seat at lunch. They get their hands in the dirt in the garden. They read a book that finally clicks. And one morning, that same child walks in like they own the place. Preschool through fifth grade, right in Bellingham. A school where every child is welcome. And tuition is $500 a month because a place like this shouldn't be out of reach. Come see it for yourself. 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
1: Sea Feast weekend in town at Squalicum Harbor, Saturday and Sunday.
2: Yeah.
1: The oyster shucking contest is at 2. They've asked me to judge that.
2: If you judge an oyster shucking contest, you balance raw speed against strict penalties for damage to the oyster meat.
1: You can't just stick it in there and move it around.
3: You got to make sure you get in there cleanly. The key, the wiggle and twist.
2: Oh.
1: Exactly right.
2: I have always said that.
1: You know, Since way back.
3: I'm telling you, it's not just about sticking it in there.
1: That's
3: you got to have the wiggle and twist.
1: Exactly, right.
3: That's when you are shucking, baby.
1: That's right.
2: Why did they ask you to judge this?
3: They also say to listen for the pop.
2: Oh, yes. Hello.
1: Yeah, it's got to pop the top.
0: Dave, Alan, and Patrice.
2: And then you have to be a timekeeper.
1: You know, is 1 minute a long time? I mean, I would say yes.
2: I would think it's that.
3: While you're shucking the oysters, think about baseball.
1: Exactly.
3: Think about baseball.
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4: 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The kind of school that's for everybody. Walk down our hall and you'll find kids from every kind of family, every background, every faith, and no faith at all. The kid who asks 100 questions and the kid who'd rather watch a while first, the one who's reading chapter books and the one still working at it, all of them under one roof, and every single one of them belongs here. I think of a little boy who came to us so shy he could barely say good morning. And by spring, he was leading the class garden project. I know a child can feel it, whether a place was really built for them in mind. And this one is. Preschool through fifth grade, small class sizes, right here in Bellingham. Tuition is $500 a month because a school that welcomes everyone ought to be within reach for everyone. So come see us, whoever your child is. There's a seat here with their name on it. 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

every faith, and every belief, because we're all headed toward the same mountaintop. Our Seekers Library holds thousands of treasured books and tools gathered since 1997, each one an invitation to explore. And our coaches and teachers come from many traditions, every one of them a seeker who's walked the road themselves. Sit with a good book, join a wisdom discussion, share an honest conversation over what matters most. However you begin, everyone here has stood right where you're standing. So come as you are, with whatever you're carrying. We're here to listen. 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

0: 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They get their hands in the dirt in the garden. They read a book that finally clicks. And one morning, that same child walks in like they own the place. 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
2: 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I'll be at Kolschen Brewing Sunnyland on James Street in Bellingham from 11:30 to 1:30 in the afternoon with the crew from Jostens. 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
1: Hey there, it's Bill Davis, Maine Coon cat lover all of my life. 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

0: Hi, it's Patrice from Cafe This Morning. 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
1: Hey, it's Alan from Cafe This Morning with Dave, Alan, and Patrice. Join me on Wednesday. I'll be at Kolschen Brewing Sunnyland on James Street in Bellingham from 11:30 to 1:30 in the afternoon with the crew from Jostens. 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

0: Crisp autumn air has arrived in the Northwest. 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

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So if our time is running out, day after day, we'll make the mundane a masterpiece. 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

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One in eight women will be diagnosed with breast cancer in her lifetime. So this October, I'm running at least a mile a day, and I want you with me. 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
1: 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I'll be at Kolschen Brewing Sunnyland on James Street in Bellingham from 11:30 to 1:30 in the afternoon with the crew from Jostens. They've got Seahawks tickets, other swag to give away. 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

0: Cafe 104.1. Good morning. It's Monday, 5:37. It's not Dave, Alan, and Patrice. Dave is off today, doing a little medical thing. He's fine.
1: Yeah.
0: He'll be back with us tomorrow. Wow, here we are. Just
1: here
0: rolling
1: are.
0: In. Just getting here this
1: morning. It's just
0: morning.
1: Another manic Monday.
0: That's exactly right. What an appropriate time to play that song.
1: Correct.
0: You know, arguably, you could say we played it 30 minutes early because it's 6 o'clock this morning.
1: Yeah.
0: But again, those of you in the... out in the deep county, it's still a half hour behind.
1: Sure. So.
0: Anyway, what are you going to do? What are you going to do?
1: Oh, boy.
0: I don't even know where to begin this morning. You know, we always joke that we come back to work just to get a little bit of rest.
1: Yeah.
0: Have a cup of coffee, meet up with some friends, have a little downtime.
1: Yeah.
0: And that's what the show represents. But boy, we were at Sea Feast over the weekend.
1: I want to hear all about that.
0: Yeah, Sea Feast was absolutely wonderful. Slammed. It was wonderful if you weren't exiting or arriving. the parking was at a premium. It was the worst traffic jam outside of an actual accident that I've ever seen in this city.
1: Oh, shoot.
0: It was just a ton of people, which of course is good news.
1: Sure.
0: Showing up to Squalicum Harbor for the 10th annual Sea Feast, the release of the sea dog.
1: Yeah. I saw pictures. I assume it went really well.
0: Huge.
1: Yeah.
0: Just huge. That crew down there at Slice of Heaven, man, they know how to get it done. And the crew with Sea Feast, they just do such a wonderful job.
1: Did you see the Tesla self-driving cars?
0: I saw their booth.
1: Okay.
0: I didn't see any cars really driving. I saw it was a virtual parking lot.
1: Uh-huh.
0: Squalicum Parkway was a complete disaster. I mean, it was just, I was amazed. I mean, half of me is like, oh, this is terrible.
1: Yeah.
0: And then I'm thinking, we just spent a week and a half telling people to show up and do this.
1: And they did. Yeah.
0: Yeah, but that is by far the best Sea Feast I've ever seen.
1: That's awesome.
0: It was a sea of booths. The scallops were the big hit outside of the, of course, sea dog.
1: Of course.
0: And just everybody having a good time. The beer garden. We were right across from the beer garden. Bellingham Cider was out there. Just incredible.
1: I like walking into the studio this morning and seeing a giant pack of beer for me.
0: Yes, absolutely. You got beers and ciders over there. And again, a great big thank you for all the broadcasting that we did. But boy, thank you to everybody involved in that Sea Feast who made it an incredible event. So thank you.
1: Awesome.
0: We mentioned Dave is off today. He'll be back with us on the show tomorrow.
1: Mm-hmm.
0: You were off on Friday. You went down to Oregon.
1: Yeah, I went down to Portland.
0: Yeah.
1: Had a good old time down in Portland. We went down for Colton's, he had a cross-country meet. And so we were like, why not make a weekend out of it? And so we did.
0: It's always ironic to me. You went from here to there, but somehow you call it cross country.
1: I know.
0: You know, it just seems like you crossed a state line.
1: It was just one line.
0: Yeah,
1: just one border there.
0: That's all it was,
1: yeah,
0: really.
1: It was fine.
0: But again, go big or go home.
1: Yes.
0: Or at least tell people it was big.
1: Yeah, it was
0: How did
1: big.
0: The kid do?
1: He did really well. He was a little bit off where he wanted to be, but overall, there's 230 kids running at one time. And it's like, you're going to get jammed up a little bit, you know? It's like trying to get into Seattle. There's traffic.
0: You know, you're describing my life. I'm a little off,
1: a little off.
0: From where I want to be.
1: But not too bad, right? Not so far.
0: It's all right.
1: Just a little bit.
0: You're doing okay.
1: Yeah.
0: Doing
1: all
0: right.
1: That.
0: But anyway,
1: it was a good weekend, though.
0: What are you going to do?
1: Yeah.
0: What
1: the weather was sure nice.
0: Oh, it was delightful.
1: Oh, I wasn't expecting that. I kind of thought it was going to be rainy and crappy, but it was gorge.
0: Yeah, Friday Night Lights for all the football games.
1: Oh, yeah.
0: I mean, it was a monsoon.
1: Yeah.
0: We were out there at Nooksack Valley, and just it was pouring down, going sideways.
1: Yeah.
0: Beautiful new stadium out there, by the way.
1: Yeah, I've heard.
0: Yeah, it's incredible. And then from there, I woke up Saturday morning, and the Sea Feast sun arose.
1: That's so nice.
0: And off we went.
1: Aye, matey.
0: What a weekend.
1: Good.
0: Did a

0: Park Festival down in Burlington for some live music. I watched the Seahawks game down there.
1: That's fun.
0: At the Sports Keg.
1: Okay.
0: That's where I watched the Hawks lose their game to Washington. That was tough. Boy, you talk about a tough, tough weekend for Washington sports.
1: Yeah.
0: Seahawks lose. Huskies, Cougs, they lose. Rick Riz just called his last game for Seattle.
1: Yeah.
0: And it looks like Dan Wilson is out as manager of the Mariners.
1: Which might be a good thing, you know. Yeah,
0: could be. But, you know, you wish the guy well.
1: Well, sure.
0: Whoever said there was no crying in baseball is a great big liar.
1: Oh, was
0: because,
1: there crying?
0: Oh, there's lots of crying. Rick Riz was crying all over the place.
1: I would cry if I was Rick, too.
0: Yes, emotional. Very emotional. He'll be back. He said, I'm retiring, not expiring.
1: Oh, so that was good. Dead people. Yes. Jeez.
0: It's always nice when we can honor people and it's not posthumously.
1: For sure.
0: Yes. And speaking of honoring people, MTV VMAs last night. We'll run all that down for you.
1: Okay.
0: As far as the top of the hour, what do we have going on today? Anything exciting? Do we have any prizes we're giving away?
1: Well, we care about our community.
0: Yes, we sure do. Uh-huh. Okay. Right. We usually read these memos after we get on the air instead
1: Colshan
0: of before.
1: Brewing.
0: Yeah.
1: Cool. Wait, someone's going to be at Colshan?
0: Yeah, I'm going to be out there.
1: Oh, Alan, you're going to be out there Wednesday?
0: Yeah, sure.
1: That's fun.
0: Okay, don't get too far
1: Breast
0: ahead of ourselves.
1: Breast cancer awareness, that's me running a run.
0: Okay, sure. Yeah, I got the Humane Society, a big event coming up, Airways for Animals, but...
1: I got nothing. We don't have a top of the hour.
0: What's the prize at 7:40? I mean, we have to have some reason to stick around and listen to this.
1: Weekdays 7:40, you get a pair of tickets to a Taylor experience.
0: There you go. If you're a Taylor Swift fan, there you go. She was a big winner last night. Gave another speech and an award show. Mm-hmm. We're just getting underway this morning. Love to hear from you. Obviously, we're starved for a little content. What did you do over the weekend? Where were you? What'd you do? What happened? 360-676-CAFE.
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1: 6:02, here's what's trending this Monday morning around the Northwest and beyond. The East Coast has been rocked by a nor'easter. Flooded streets, rough surf, relentless winds have left residents with a lot to clean up this morning. Again, we've seen this before. Mainly in Maryland is where they got hit the hardest. But there was a music festival there. They had to cancel that. People scrambling all over the place. Tourists there.
2: Our own Charlie Max was supposed to run a marathon this weekend, and it got canceled.
1: Wow, I can imagine.
2: Can't really be horrible. Like, yeah. You've done all that training, and then it was like the Thursday night before, which, I mean, they have to do it in order to keep people safe. But yeah, like, you've done all that work, and then it's like, yeah, no go. Come back next year.
1: They could turn it into a kayak race.
2: They should.
1: Just a thought there.
2: There you go.
1: Starbucks plans to shut down 250 underperforming stores all across North America, which is expected to affect about 6 stores here in Washington. Stores in Seattle, Redmond, Spokane, and Vancouver are scheduled to close this weekend. This according to the company's store locator. They're not announcing the other ones around the country. Taylor Swift made history at the MTV Music Video Awards last night. She was on stage last night giving a speech. It seems like every time she agrees to do a speech, she wins an award.
2: Totally.
1: Madonna opened up the show with a very long dance routine with several dancers. I think at one point there were more dancers than people in the audience.
2: Was it good?
1: Well, again, it's open to interpretation. Okay. I mean, you know, I'll root for Madonna.
2: Sure.
1: You know, she's an all-timer. Somehow she made Artist of the Year, which threw me off a little bit.
2: Yeah.
1: She had some new music. I think she's a little more dance-oriented now. But
2: like some EDM hits, like
1: perhaps yes. You know, she had a very long series. You know, I kept waiting for like the montage of the old Like a Virgin days.
2: Sure,
1: but not a virgin anymore, as been reported in other.
2: She's
1: tabloids.
2: Had children, so
1: yeah,
2: you know,
1: she has, and they know it causes that.
2: They
1: now.
2: Do,
1: but again, so Taylor wins like for the Video of the Year, and then Artist of the Year goes to Madonna. And again, I never really believed in the MTV balloting. You know, it's just more of a show.
2: Right.
1: But it was star-studded. There was definitely a lot of people in that crowd.
2: Well, that's fun.
1: Yeah, absolutely. A lot of headlines here in the Northwest, all sportsy related. Seahawks lose at Washington 33-31. They overcame a 14-point deficit. They came back. They made it interesting. This was Sam Darnold's return, and they lose. 12-game winning streak is snapped. And
2: Darnold.
1: I know. 2-1 is their record. The Hawks are going to be home Sunday at Lumen against the Chargers. That'll be a 1:25 kickoff. Meanwhile, the Huskies, the Cougs, they both lose. And there is crying in baseball. Dan Wilson won't be returning to the Mariners next season. He gave a teary-eyed, he read at the podium his speech thanking everybody. He's going to still stay in Seattle, but again, he was sad. And then Rick Riz called his final game for the Mariners after 41 seasons with the Mariners.

0: 50-plus in broadcasting. Yeah. Mariners season officially over. They finished third in the American League West, 76-86, 10 games under 500. So many people have been so disappointed and so shocked at how bad it is. J.P. Crawford may have played his last game as a Mariner well. So we'll wait and see what happens there. But definitely, really a sad day, but closure on a very bad season.
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0: All right, Northwest weather today. We've got drizzle and a high of 63. Tonight's low dropping to 45 degrees. Right now it's 46 in Blaine. Everett has 44. It's 47 at Cafe 104.1.
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0: Mornings with Dave, Alan, and Patrice.
1: I can't get enough of that song. I love it.
2: It sticks in there. Yeah. It does not go away.
1: They call that a earworm.
3: Mm.
1: You know, it sticks up in there. And there's just something very infectious about that. And I believe a lot of people are starting to use it now on Instagram. And once that happens, you've got a hit.
3: Yeah.
2: That song is now in a particular phase for me. And it's the phase that I hate the most, when the melody has stuck in my head, mm-hmm. but the words have not. So all I've got is, I don't know what the words are.
1: You see, that's what that Pink Pony Club is all about, right?
2: Oh, yeah, right.
1: You know, that whole Pink Pony Club.
0: Cafe This Morning.
1: And here you are, an adult, wondering, what am I doing with my life?
0: Cafe 104.1. I could go.

0: You have a mail message.
1: You've got new mail.
2: There's a letter in your mailbox.
3: You've got mail.
4: Reach out to us by text 360-676-CAFE or cafe this morning at cafe.com. Lots of people texting in regarding the Sea Dog, which was available at Sea Feast for the first time. All the reviews are very good. Most of them mention the aioli sauce.
5: Yeah, well, that aioli sauce is like, I want to just eat it by the spoonful.
4: It's a game changer. Of course, this is to rival the cream cheese-filled Seattle dog, which, again, we have no problem with the actual Seattle dog.
5: Yeah.
4: But it just isn't representative of Seattle or the Northwest. So
5: right.
4: We got the people at Slice of Heaven involved, the people at Sea Feast, and we came up with a three different salmon encased sausage.

0: dog. Do you call it still a sausage?
1: I mean, what makes the sausage? Just the casing?
0: Yeah,
1: and
0: I think so.
1: And then all the rando ingredients on the inside?
0: Yeah, so we sausagized it.
1: We did.
0: And then we made the Seattle dog. And then the aioli sauce and all the other fixings on there turned out to be stunningly wonderful.
1: Yeah, and the little side of potato chips there, just delicious.
0: Yes.
1: And we it's not yet on the menu at Slice of Heaven, right? It's
0: not
1: like
0: yet.
1: Starting in a couple of weeks, it'll be on the menu.
0: Yes.
1: We need a little time.
0: Yes, we got to fix the menu, and they got to find caricatures that are representative that,
1: I see.
0: You know, we may not want to have AI generated.
1: No, we're staying away from the AI generated caricatures.
0: Yes. No trees were harmed in the making of the sea dog and its materials.
1: But the salmon were. You know what I mean?
0: Well, the salmon were sacrificed on that one. Yes.
1: To get in my belly.
0: Yes. Yes, absolutely. But again, great reviews by all accounts there at Sea Feast over the weekend.
1: What was the other highlight of Sea Feast? I saw there was a guy with some knives selling knives.
0: Yeah, there was a guy selling knives there. The scallops were by far outside, of course, the sea dog.
1: Yeah.
0: The scallops had huge lines.
1: Were they big, fat scallops?
0: Were. Oh, yeah. Fat and juicy, all the things. Mm. But, again, everything at Sea Feast. All the lines were huge. And, the beer garden had a steady flow going. There was a good energy there. The music was pumping. We were there broadcasting live. Traffic was insane. Finding parking was at a premium.
1: Mm-hmm.
0: And, you think it's hard to find parking during Ski to Sea in Fairhaven?
1: Yeah.
0: This blew that away. Ah. This was the 10th annual Sea Feast.
1: Mm-hmm.
0: And just getting in and out of there, Squalicum Parkway, was a complete disaster.
1: So you're saying next year, ride your bike?
0: Well, they had that. They had the bike valet. Mm-hmm. They had the autonomous cars from Tesla going back and forth.
1: Yeah.
0: This was really a pretty incredible event. Last year was awesome. This was just bigger and better than that.
1: Yeah.
0: By a lot.
1: And where do they go from here?
0: I know.
1: They're going up, up, up.
0: They are. Probably on to the 11th. I'm just guessing.
1: It makes a lot of sense. It really does.
0: Yeah.
1: So Tyler Perry situation, he's in and around town. I don't know if he's still here or not, but there's lots of people sending pictures about seeing him film.
0: Yes.
1: Part of the project. Did you guys make any more headway on Friday knowing what is actually happening with that?
0: Well, yeah, Tyler Perry is in town. We got one of our listeners sent a picture and we posted it. I think there's some debate on who actually took the picture. Uh-huh. We're not taking credit for the picture. One of our listeners did.
1: Yeah.
0: And we'll have to go back. There was so many. It was a flurry of pictures being sent to us.
1: Yeah.
0: Because they were filming down at the hospital in Anacortes. One of our listeners down there was an extra, and she gave us some insight into the film.
1: Mm-hmm.
0: And then from there, we had some people up near Kendall, Maple Falls,
1: okay.
0: Up in that area.
1: Yeah.
0: And here in Bellingham on North State Street in Holly, there was some filming taking place there at Shakedown. So just a lot of things. And, of course, Tyler Perry's plane was here. The picture proves that he was here on the set.
1: Yeah, I see him.
0: And, again, we're not taking credit for that picture. But, a lot of people are seeing that picture. It's starting to go viral. We were just a short time into it. We already had, like, 250 likes on it.
1: Dang.
0: Yeah, it's going to go. I haven't checked this morning.
1: Wow.
0: But, again, Tyler Perry definitely in town today. And then there's the whole John Cena question. There's a chance that Tyler Perry is in town doing two different projects simultaneously.
1: Okay.
0: Because we keep hearing that John Cena is here, but he's got family up in Vancouver, Canada.
1: Right.
0: And he's been spotted here before.
1: Okay.
0: And other people are saying that they actually saw him on the set of a movie involving military vehicles.
1: Oh, interesting.
0: And so, again, there's been all kinds of sightings. We encourage you to reach out to us, 360-676-CAFE. You can call us, text us, send us pictures and all that.
1: Yeah.
0: If you want photo cred, we'll give it to you. We'll go back and give the photo cred on that. We're not taking credit for this photo.
1: Yeah.
0: It was just such a flurry. We just got it up and posted so people could see that Tyler Perry, because there's so many rumors, right? And we believe that this is for a Netflix 16-episode series about firefighting called Where There's Smoke?
1: Yes, correct.
0: And so that's what we think we know. And we're just not sure of the John Cena situation because we don't think he's involved in that project, but he may be involved in another, or he's just a guy with family in Vancouver who stopped by the set of a movie.
1: Right. Maybe he's buddies with Tyler Perry and they're just having a little chit chat.
0: Sure. So, we're speculating and our listeners seem to be finding more of the information out because they're out there.
1: They're out and about.
0: And they're stumbling across these scenes. There was reported on Friday, there was a woman who said that they have a friend.

0: She was a bus driver, a school bus driver.
1: Yeah.
0: And John Cena waved to her.
1: Oh,
0: so we had that breaking news on Friday.
1: That's exciting.
0: So it's a very fluid situation here. We've heard there's a chance that Perry and the crew there are staying at the Leo, the Hotel Leo, downtown.
1: Makes sense.
0: That's speculation.
1: Be a nice place to stay.
0: It makes perfect sense, right? Especially, you know, if the filming was taking place there.
1: Right there at the Shakedown.
0: Exactly, which is, what, 2 blocks away.
1: Yep, that's perfect. So,
0: anyway, if you know anything about the film, reach out to us. And we'll get it all out there. All right, 6:23, the Peloton Song of the Day, coming up.
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3: I tell you what, this song takes me way back to 1993. Do you know what I did when this song came out?
2: What?
3: I probably was a CD at the time, but in my brain it was a cassette. But I bought that, and I had heard this song before, and I immediately opened up the jacket to read the lyrics to the song, and it wasn't there. They didn't have the lyrics inside in the cover there. So I had to ride my bicycle down in Redmond, Washington to the Safeway so I could make a long distance phone call on the payphone to Maple Valley, Washington, to where I could call my friend Cliff because I knew he knew all the lyrics. And so I made that $1. I had 1 hour to get all the lyrics, and I hand wrote down all of the lyrics to this song. And I tell you what, this morning when I was on my hike and this first little guitar part comes on, I was like, yeah,
2: yes.
3: Like the angry teenager in me came back out. And I might have woken up my entire family singing to Candlebox, "The Song Is Far Behind."
2: Such a good song.
3: Oh,
2: right?
3: Man.
2: All right. It's Patrice's Peloton Song of the Day, Cafe 104.1.

0: Somber will be live at Climate Pledge Arena on Thursday night.
1: Thursday night.
0: Yes.
1: You can go see him live.
0: Lots of great shows coming there. All right, 6:37. Here's what's trending on this Monday morning. Police have thwarted a terror attack near a major airbase hosting U.S. forces in southwest England. The men were detained in possession of three vans close to RAF Fairford, which has long served as a key European hub for U.S. forces in the Air Force. Just kind of breaking here this morning. Sorry for this. They say that a farmer spotted three vans. And these alleged terrorists had a lot of explosives with them.
1: Dang, that is like the epitome of see something, say something.
0: Exactly.
1: Right?
0: Counterterrorism policing said on Monday that all five men arrested were from London. All were British nationals and were aged between 23 and 25 years old. The East Coast been rocked by a nor'easter, flooded streets, rough surf, relentless winds. They've left residents with a lot to clean up. Lots of those scenes that you see on the news where streets, people are literally riding around in boats.
1: Yeah, and you saw the video that you posted, I think, to our social media of the porta potties just getting pushed across the parking lot. That's crazy.
0: Yes, that was where in New York, in a parking lot at a football stadium, and literally...
1: What if you were in there?
0: I know. It looked like remote controlled porta potties just
1: being
0: driven.
1: Like they were racing or something, right? Like, yes, some remote control ones.
0: Oh. Yes, being inside one of those, that
1: horrible.
0: Would be horrible. Oy, oy, oy. Starbucks is shutting down 250 underperforming stores all across America. Six of them are in our area, Seattle, Redmond, Spokane, and Vancouver. Taylor Swift made history last night at the MTV Music Video Awards. She's the most decorated performer there all time. No big surprise. She thanked everybody. And every time she does

0: something for the MTV Awards. She really dials in and goes over over the top on supporting the fans. So she has been there, being saying that she's being very supportive there. Madonna, Artist of the Year.
1: Again, that one confuses me a little, just because I guess I didn't know that she'd released new. Shame on me for not knowing.
0: Well, she had. We hear about all this, but it's not quite mainstream.
1: Yeah.
0: So, but she had a big opening number that went on and on and on.
1: She
0: and,
1: won a lot of awards last
0: she
1: night.
0: She did.
1: Yeah.
0: She did. I always think on a lot of those shows that if you're up for an award and if you're big enough, you can say, hey, I'm going to show up if I win.
1: Mm-hmm.
0: And then they just make sure that they win.
1: Right.
0: Because it's not like you see, there's not a lot of footage of Taylor Swift sitting in the audience losing.
1: Sure.
0: You never see that.
1: Yeah.
0: Right. Because, you know, she knows. She knows how to control it. Mm. And here's a major news story out of Oklahoma. A man has been arrested for riding a scooter under the influence.
1: Oh.
0: And we have security camera footage. This is the audio from it.
2: What are you doing, bro? Huh? So you're riding around naked?
3: Basically.
0: He was riding around on a scooter.
1: Yeah.
0: And he was drunk.
1: A little bit tipsy. And he was naked, Alan.
0: Naked.
1: He was naked on that scooter.
0: Yes, he was.
1: The police officer said, why are you doing that? And he said, I'm bored. And then he said, I'm drunk.
0: Liquored up.
1: I was quoting.
0: I'm drunk there in Oklahoma. Really, I mean, probably moonshine, just guessing.
1: Probably. His moon was shining, you know?
0: Yes, his moon was definitely shining. Sports over the weekend. Boy, it was a rough one around the Northwest. Seattle loses to Washington. The Seahawks losing to the Commanders 33-31. Hawks are now 2-1. They're home on Sunday against the Chargers. By the way, that snaps a 12-game winning streak. Seahawks had not lost since November of last year. Huskies lose to Minnesota. Cougs lose. Dan Wilson will not be returning to the Mariners next season. He stepped down. It was tearful. And there is crying in baseball. Rick Riz also teary-eyed as he called his final Mariners game. He'll still stick around and be an ambassador for the Mariners. He says, I'm still going to go to spring training. He says, I am retired, not expired. but the Mariners, they are expired. They finished third in the American League West. They are not making the playoffs. 76-86, 10 games under 500. That was rough.
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0: All right, Northwest weather today. A little drizzle and 63 for a high. Tonight's low 45. Right now, Stanwood has 43, Ferndale 42. It's 45 here at Cafe 104.1.
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0: All right, 642. It's Dave, Allen, and Patrice. Dave is off today. He'll be back with us tomorrow morning.
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0: 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Girls just want to have fun. Of course they do.
1: It's true.
0: 651. It's not Dave, Alan, and Patrice. Dave will be back with us tomorrow. He's got a little procedure today, so we're wishing him well. He's doing just fine. Got the text from him last night.
1: Mm-hmm.
0: We have a big broadcast on the air without him today, so
1: yeah, yeah.
0: We're dealing with it. But everything is A-OK.
1: Yeah, he likes to come back and be sure he's here on Dad Jokes.
0: Yes.
1: For Tuesdays.
0: That's the whole thing.
1: Mm-hmm.
0: All right, it's Coffee Talk this morning. And, of course, we had Sea Feast over the weekend here in town, both Saturday and Sunday.
1: Mm-hmm.
0: Two full days from 10 to 5. And massive crowds out there, massive traffic.
1: Yeah.
0: Parking was at a premium. And, of course, it was the release of the Sea Dog, which, of course, why would that not draw a crowd, right?
1: Totally. Yeah.
0: Yes.
1: We're sorry for the extra crowds, but, you know.
0: It is what it is.
1: Yeah.
0: The scallops did very well. Mm. Long lines for all the seafood items. But Colby from Slice of Heaven was out there along with Marcy. They were serving up the Sea Dog. Colby, did you survive the weekend?
2: Oh, we barely made it. But thanks to a lot of great customers, happy faces, and great weather, we made it through.
0: Yeah, boy, I'll tell you what. Friday night, I was out in Nooksack Valley at a high school football game, and just the weather was blowing mm-hmm. sideways. And it's like, oh, my gosh. I mean, if Sea Feast happens, the fish are going to be able to swim away. And I was deeply concerned about that, but it sounds like everything went well. The release of the Sea Dog, we're hearing a massive success.
2: It was, yeah. We had so much positive feedback from everybody. We had people coming down going, we've been hearing about it for weeks on the radio. We came down here just to find you.
1: Yes.
2: So it was quite the spectacle. It was incredible. People were awesome. It was a lot of fun.
0: Yeah, boy, I went to the 9th annual Sea Feast, and it was a great event, don't get me wrong,
1: mm-hmm.
0: but yesterday, it was like it was a different event. It was just so massively huge, and the crowds got there early. You know, we did our broadcast at noon. I thought, I'm going to get down there right around, what, 11 o'clock,
1: yeah.
0: and, you know, beat the crowds, find a good parking space, and maybe check out a few things, and boy, was I wrong. I was scrambling to find parking and all the things. But so walk us through this. The reviews that aioli sauce seems to be the game changer for the Sea Dog.
2: Yeah, you can almost drink that stuff like Kool-Aid.
1: That's what I'm saying. Give me a spoonful of that. It's delicious.
2: I mean, it's good for dip. It's good. We need to just bottle that and sell it on the side.
1: Agreed.
2: But, on top of the Sea Dog, it rounds it out, gives it such a burst of flavor. The lemon gives it that

0: brightness, and it was a great combination. And I don't think I heard one person say, other than it was a little on the messy side, you know, but if you're not, if you don't need a bib for a good hot dog, is it really a hot dog?
1: Absolutely. You know what? We have some promotional items we give away because we are the official Seahawks station here in the area. And we have these Seahawks Infinity scarves. And I said, why don't you use those as Sea Dog bibs?
2: It's a good idea.
1: It just made sense.
2: That's a good idea.
0: Yeah, it was a lot of fun. I'll tell you what, this was our first time doing a market. So it was a learning curve for us. We appreciated everyone's patience. I think in the future we'll definitely get some better signage just because we were a little hard to find with all the crowds. We're going to definitely, we'll get some salmon balloons or something so people can find us real quick.
1: Yeah, we had a bit of confusion there because we thought that cafe was going to be right next to you there. And people kept coming up to our broadcast booth saying, where are these Sea Dogs you speak of? And then we had to say, over yonder. Mm-hmm. And so we had to send people there. And maybe the sign was a little confusing because it read, as seen on cafe. And, you know,
2: well,
1: again,
2: on our Instagram, I suppose, you've seen
1: sure,
2: it there.
1: Sure, that's a very good point there. But again, by all accounts, very well received. Now, this is going to end up as an official menu item. Is that right, Colby?
0: Yeah, so we're going to launch this, the 16th of October, we will have it, we're prepping the menus, figuring out how we're going to get it all so everybody can come get one when they want it, anytime they want it, and start this fad, kick it off right.
1: Yeah, absolutely. You know, this was the release, of course, because, you know, Sea Feast is a special deal, and, you know, it's kind of like when something gets released at, you know, some kind of... you know, conference or, you know, some kind of gathering, and then, and then it gets official. So the preparation is underway for that. And we'll have a live broadcast down there on the 16th.
2: On Dave Walker's birthday.
1: Exactly. That was definitely a priority. So we're going to have this all figured out in just a couple of weeks, and you'll be able to see us right there on the menu and everything. So we're excited about this, Colby. Are you guys going to get
0: a big...
1: Go ahead.
0: Give a big shout out to Kevin Coleman and Sea Feast. He was integral in the... R&D part of it, tasting and going through all the flavors, because there was quite the lineup when we picked out what we ended up with, and then we brought it to you guys for the final tastings and came up with the final product. So shout out to Cafe and Kevin Coleman, Sea Feast, and all the gangs.
1: And of course, I mean, I know you're being humble there, but obviously it's slice of heaven. You guys have worked your tails off to make all that happen over the weekend. So thank you for all your time. And unfortunately for you, we're just getting started.
2: Right.
0: Well, you know, I mean, it's a small price to pay, but hopefully we can, I have no doubt that with the feedback we got, this is going to replace the Seattle dog.
2: Oh,
1: yeah,
2: yes.
1: No question. No, wait till the news gets hold of this.
2: Nice.
1: Yeah, now that it's been officially released, it's out there, so... It's going to be coming to a TV near you. And then we'll be able to say, as seen, somewhat on
2: there you go.
1: Cafe. There we go. All right. Thank you, sir.
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1: 7:04, here's what's trending this Monday morning. A terrorist attack may have been thwarted at a major airbase hosting U.S. forces in southwest England. That's where British police arrested five men early Sunday on suspicion of terrorism and explosive offenses. The men were detained in possession of three vans close to RAF Fairford, which has long served as a key European hub for the United States Air Force and a vital staging point for a long-range operation in the Middle East, including the ongoing conflict with Iran. So that's pretty scary stuff.
2: Yes.
1: But they're literally saying a farmer spotted three suspicious vans and reported them. And that's what this was. These were guys in masks with vans. It looked like a scene out of Lioness or Homeland or one of those shows.
2: That's one of those things where you want the farmer to see something, say something. But also as a farmer, that's got to be pretty scary.
1: Very
2: scary. You know, like I'm going to say something, but I also might perish because I'm saying something.
1: Yes. I mean, this is the stuff movies are made out of, right? But fortunately, they got to these guys. The worst of a deadly nor'easter that lashed the Northeast is now behind us. The storm did claim at least one life. The New York Police Department confirmed that a 56-year-old man died after being struck by a falling tree on Saturday afternoon in Brooklyn. This is just while walking through a parking lot.
2: Yikes.
1: Just a terrible story, right? Guy's just trying to get to his car, and then a tree falls on him. Ed Sheeran's concert at Gillette Stadium canceled over the weekend. The tour says the severe weather on the East Coast is the cause. Going into the weekend, there was speculation the shows could have been canceled due to Macklemore's controversy. They were saying the tickets, they were bringing down the price of the tickets. Of course, this is where Robert Kraft, who owns the Patriots and Gillette Stadium, you know, he's part of this whole controversy.
2: Yeah.
1: And they're saying that that may have had something to do with it. But the weather, obviously, on the East Coast with that nor'easter was pretty brutal.
2: Horrible.
1: Yeah, absolutely. A man rescued after his vessel capsized near the San Juans. The U.S. Coast Guard says that the 45-year-old kayaker sent a Mayday alert north of Orcas Island right around 8 o'clock in the morning. This is early on Friday. Crews from Bellingham Coast Guard Station and a helicopter team located the man and his capsized kayak and were able to get him out of the water. Some people saw the whole thing yesterday.
2: Mm.
1: The Coast Guard was doing a demonstration like they do down at Seaface.
2: Oh, yeah.
1: And they were literally plucking a man out of the water.
2: Oh, wow.
1: So they did it in real life on Friday and then for entertainment and informational purposes on Sunday.
2: Good training.
1: Yes, absolutely. Mm-hmm. Taylor Swift made history at the MTV Music Video Awards. She's now the most decorated MTV award winner. She won for artistry and other things, and she gave a wonderful speech thanking the fans like she always does. And then Madonna was the Artist of the Year. She performed, she opened the event, and she was kind of the focal point.
2: Yeah.
1: If you go to our Instagram story for Cafe, you will see when Taylor Swift went running up to her and said hello and paid respects. A lot of big names were at the VMAs yesterday.
2: Yeah.
1: But again, Madonna with a win. Good for her.
2: A lot of women, a lot of female artists winning in the VMAs yesterday.
1: Yes, the artist Lisa did really well. Sabrina Carpenter was up there with Madge.
2: Madge.
1: They were lip syncing.
2: Okay.
1: They were definitely lip syncing throughout the whole thing. But you come to expect that with these heavy dance routines.
2: Yeah.
1: But I was exhausted. I was exhausted
2: watching the
1: dance routine because there were so many dancers up on stage.
2: Yeah.
1: I mean, it was quite the visual. But every dance scene you've ever seen on stage before was executed during that opening number.
2: That's great.
1: So that was interesting.
2: Uh-huh.
1: Rough weekend for Northwest sports. The Seahawks lose at Washington 33-31. That snaps their team record 12-game winning streak. They had not lost since November of last year. Obviously, we made that nice finish to the season, then the playoff run, then the Super Bowl, and then we win our first two games of the season, but that comes to an end. Bit of a surprise because Sam Darnold came back as the Seahawks quarterback, and the Commanders had to go to their backup quarterback.
2: Mm.
1: But by all accounts, we just got outplayed and outcoached, for that matter, which was a bit of a surprise, especially since we're feeling all the momentum of the Super Bowl and Hard Knocks and all the things. But we'll be able to fix things maybe next week against the Los Angeles Chargers, they're in town on Sunday. That's a 1:25 start at Lumen. Huskies lose to Minnesota. Cougs lose. There is crying in baseball as Dan Wilson won't be returning to the Mariners next season. He gave a tearful press conference after he read from... again, it seems like mutual conversations and all of that. I mean, yeah. He was forced out, and I'm sure he probably felt like it was time to go. But
2: sure.
1: They're saying they're going to find a place in the organization for him because he is considered one of the top 50 Mariners.
2: Yeah.
1: And a great guy. It's just he just could not figure this team out, and this team couldn't figure itself out.
2: Yeah.
1: What a rough season. Rick Riz, it was his final season, and whoa, what a way to go out. He called his final game tearful. He says, I'm retired, not expired.
2: Mm-hmm.
1: So that's good.
2: Yeah.
1: Mariners season. Some people are just glad it ended. They literally finished third place in the American League West, 76-86. This after getting to within a couple of outs of going to their first ever World Series last year.
2: But so close.
1: Just a disappointing season all around for the Mariners.
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1: Northwest weather today, drizzle 63. Tonight's low 45. We just saw beautiful pink clouds this morning outside of our studio here atop of U Street Hill. Right now in Marysville, it's 44 degrees. It's 43 in East Sound over on Orcas. And it's 46 here at Cafe 104.1.
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1: 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Win that prize is coming up right around 7:40. Are you prize worthy? Did you do something crazy over the weekend? Did you? Yeah. Did you?
2: Did I throw you off with this?
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1: That's right. All right, so we have two chickens in the studio now.
2: Uh-huh.
1: We got big prizes for you. 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

Hi, I'm Janice. I'm the principal at Whatcom Academy. I taught elementary school for 40 plus years, and there's a moment I never get tired of. It's the first few weeks of school when a new kid shows up a little unsure, hanging back, holding onto a parent's hand a beat longer than they need to. Maybe they're shy. Maybe they're the kid who's always been a little too much or a little too quiet. And what I tell every parent is the same thing. We've got a place for them right here. Because then something shifts. A teacher learns their name and their favorite dinosaur. Another kid saves them a seat at lunch. They get their hands in the dirt in the garden. They read a book that finally clicks. And one morning, that same child walks in like they own the place. Preschool through fifth grade, right in Bellingham. A school where every child is welcome. And tuition is $500 a month because a place like this shouldn't be out of reach. Come see it for yourself. Whatcom Academy.

0: Cafe 104.1. It's not Dave, Alan, and Patrice. Dave will be back with us tomorrow morning here on the big broadcast. It is 7:22. Alan Fee, Patrice Valentine. And boy, we're counting down to this weekend. It is time for our big radiothon with the Whatcom Humane Society.
1: I keep waiting for a weekend where I'm like, oh, this weekend will be when it calms down. And it's like, nope. It's just one more weekend after another that things are going to be crazy.
0: Well, that's what we do here at Cafe, right? We're always doing somebody right.
1: Yeah.
0: And, you know, we're coming off a big Sea Feast weekend and the release of the Sea Dog. And now we roll right into, you know, pet season. It's always pet season here at Cafe.
1: That's true.
0: I mean, that's our big cause.
1: But we have our airwaves for animals this Friday and Saturday.
0: Yes, 6 to 6 on Friday, 10 to 4 on Saturday. Very fluid situation. We'll be on location with our whole
1: multiple
0: crew.
1: Locations, actually.
0: Yes, multiple locations.
1: Yeah, because we're going to be at the Humane Society, the Division Street Shelter on Friday. And then Saturday, we're going to the newly expanded
0: thrift store.
1: Yeah.
0: Yes. That's in the Park Manor Shopping Center on Birchwood Avenue here in town. We'll be out there from 11 to 4. So it's going to be a very, very busy weekend with the Whatcom Humane Society. Mm-hmm. You know, it's interesting. They do such incredible work. You know, you think of, if you don't know the Whatcom Humane Society, you think, well, just a little shelter, you know, come get your dogs and cats.
1: Right.
0: And, you know, there we go. But they do so much in the community with their wildlife center.
1: Yeah.
0: And obviously their thrift store. If you don't know about the thrift store, it does such good for the Humane Society.
1: Yeah, they've got, and they're taking over. So actually, this is a good public service announcement for us because the thrift store is closed tomorrow because they are expanding into the space next to where they currently are. So they're almost doubling the size of the thrift store. And we'll be able to debut it. And I know we have a lot of fun things planned for that Saturday when we're there, like a shopping spree. You remember like the old supermarket sweep? Mm-hmm. We're doing something similar to that through the thrift store. So

0: Lots of fun things happening this weekend with our Airwaves for Animals.
1: Yeah, and you're definitely welcome to come on down and just see what they do, meet the people that work there. Again, we've gotten to know them during this whole thing. And of course, you know, on the surface, you know, it's pets. Everybody loves pets. But, you know, it can be pretty serious work, too.
0: Yeah, for sure. Yeah. I mean, you went out on a call with Animal Control. And
1: yes.
0: I think that was the most serious our show has ever gotten, at least, I mean, particularly in the behind the scenes text messages when you went dark for that like 20, 25 minutes where no one had heard from you. And it was like, because I think your last message was like, okay, we're going in. And then it was like radio silence from Alan. And I know we were all concerned about what was going on.
1: Yeah. I mean, that was that was one of the most powerful moments of my life.
0: Yeah.
1: Actually going to see. And they did rescue the animals. And, you know, there was a man in distress and they helped him. And just watching Bellingham Police, you know, I have law enforcement in my family. And so, you know, I'm always rooting for the police and always hoping that they get it right. Here in Bellingham, they are so community driven and they do such an incredible job. And then to actually witness that, watching them take a man who was obviously very upset and he was definitely in distress.
0: Yeah.
1: And to watch them bring him down and make it okay.
0: Yeah.
1: I'd never seen anything like that.
0: Amazing, right?
1: Yeah. You know, here's this guy. I mean, this guy was really forceful and pushing back and it was a pretty uncomfortable situation.
0: Yeah.
1: And I'm probably saying that a lot less than it was. I would have thought, well, the police would then use the force and just go, hey, you know, they got more guys. And they didn't do that. They showed so much respect. And they were able to get the animal out, get that guy the help that he needed.
0: Yeah.
1: And again, the Humane Society is connected to all that.
0: That's the thing. It's so weird because we talked about the Humane Society and then here you are talking about a police story, but it's all connected.
1: Yes.
0: They're all connected there.
1: It's all connected to our community, right?
0: Yeah.
1: People, pets, animals, you know, we're all doing this together. It takes a village quite literally.
0: Yeah.
1: And, you know, Laura Clark, you know, it's always interesting. You know, I know I always talk about this, but I mean, it's been true. When I was on the air in Cleveland, we did something similar. And, you know, you're out there and you realize that these people that want to become veterinarians or work in humane societies, you know, you think, oh, they just want to be around pets and it's going to be nice and easy and puppies. And, oh, here comes the little kid and their family. And just that does happen.
0: Yeah.
1: But to get to there, the work behind the scenes, it is serious. It's intense.
0: Well, and the fact that our Whatcom Humane Society, they do not turn away any animals.
1: No.
0: So if you bring an animal there, they're not going to turn it away. Which it causes a lot of problems, right? Because they'll take in whatever shape, condition, animal you're bringing in, and then they have to decide what happens next.
1: Yeah.
0: So do they have a foster family? Can they rehab the animal? Can, you know, how that story ends, they have to make those decisions. And a lot of times it's not a comfortable decision to make.
1: They have a lot of people that have worked at that Humane Society for a long time, and it's a labor of love, right?
0: Yeah, exactly.
1: You know, it's not the highest paying job, but, and again, they walk their talk, but many of them have adopted several of the animals.
0: Yes.
1: That's just going to be the hardest job.
0: Right.
1: I mean, think about what we go through every Wednesday when they come in here.
0: I know.
1: And they do our show and then Scotty's show. And just the effort that they put into everything.
0: Yeah.
1: I mean, it is really, really powerful stuff. And we're more than happy to do this radiothon. Again, it's 6 to 6 on Saturday from the Humane Society. Then Saturday, we go down to their thrift store in the Park Manor Shopping Center on Birchwood Avenue. We'll be out there from 11 to 4 with Cafe 104.1.
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He could barely say good morning. And by spring, he was leading the class garden project. 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And this one is. 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Tuition is $500 a month because a school that welcomes everyone ought to be within reach for everyone. So come see us, whoever your child is. There's a seat here with their name on it. 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
4: Mm.
2: You know, it sticks up in there. 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
3: 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That song is now in a particular phase for me. And it's the phase that I hate the most, when the melody has stuck in my head, mm-hmm. but the words have not. So all I've got is, whoa! I don't know what the words are.
2: You see, that's what that Pink Pony Club is all about, right?
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2: You know, that whole Pink Pony Club.
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0: Cafe this morning at 7:35. Here's what's trending this morning. That terror attack may have been thwarted at a major air base hosting U.S. forces in southwest England. That's where British police have arrested five men early on Sunday, suspicion of terrorism and explosive offenses. The men were detained in possession of three vans close to RAF Fairford, which has long served as a key European hub for the U.S. Air Force and a vital staging point for long-range operations in the Middle East, this including the ongoing conflict with Iran. So this is pretty serious stuff, but it looks like they got the guys all because a farmer spotted the three suspicious trucks and the masked men.
1: Again, see something, say something, right? I'd be terrified to say something, but that's one of those situations where it's like, if I don't say something, then what? Like what am I seeing? Yeah.
0: Like a scene right out of the movies,
1: totally.
0: Right? The worst of a deadly nor'easter has lashed in the Northeast. They had flooded streets there all weekend. It was pretty brutal. One man killed, 56-year-old guy, hit by a falling tree in a parking lot. Ed Sheeran's concerts at Gillette Stadium were canceled, they say, because of the bad weather there in the Northeast. The tour said the severe weather just made it so the show would be impossible because it's an open-air stadium. Of course, Gillette Stadium is owned by Robert Kraft, who owns the Patriots. And, of course, he's all part of that controversy with Macklemore. And they were saying people weren't showing up to the shows to buy tickets. There's been some pushback on that. They said there's lower prices. They had the big tour there in Philadelphia.
1: Yeah.
0: Of course, he lost all the openers. But they're saying, no, it was clearly the weather, not the Macklemore controversy. A man rescued after his vessel capsized near the San Juans. The U.S. Coast Guard says that the 45-year-old kayaker sent a Mayday alert north of Orcas Island. And then crews from Bellingham Coast Guard Station and a helicopter team located the man and his capsized kayak. They were able to get him out of the water. So, good news there,
1: yeah,
0: right?
1: Yeah, no kidding.
0: Good reason to have your cell phone with you at all times. SpaceX has launched its 14th test mission this morning. It's the first attempt to orbit Earth, and so far, so good.
1: So far, so good. It's a 10-hour flight, and during that flight, they're going to be deploying 26 operational Starlink satellites. So that's kind of what they're doing. They're not going to land this one. You know how they've landed some before where they kind of bring it back down to Earth? This booster is actually going to go into have a controlled splashdown rather than having it land and be reused like they've done in the past. So this is them kind of getting Starship ready for the test flight so that they could pave the way to get actually landing on the moon again as early as next year.
0: Boy, this is making space travel and launching rockets even just another daily event,
1: right? It does seem like that, right?
0: Yes, that kind of got buried in the news this morning.
1: Yeah.
0: And meanwhile, we got a rocket ship orbiting the Earth with SpaceX.
1: Right.
0: Starbucks planning to shut down 250 underperforming stores around the country. Here at home, six of them in Seattle, Redmond, Spokane, and Vancouver are scheduled to be shut down. Taylor Swift made history at the VMAs last night. She won all kinds of artistic awards, gave a great speech to her fans. Madonna wins Artist of the Year, which surprised us a little bit.
1: Yeah.
0: But she had the big performance, and she was on the stage with Sabrina Carpenter. And anybody who's ever danced in a video or on stage in the last 20 years, they were all there on the opening of the performance there. Clearly some lip syncing, but, Madge is in her 60s. We'll give her a bit of a break on that.
1: Sure.
0: But nice to see she's still out there doing her thing. Tough weekend in Seattle sports. Seattle Seahawks lose to Washington. Commanders beat us 33-31. First loss since November of last year. It snaps a 12-game winning streak for the Seahawks. They'll try again on Sunday against the Chargers at Lumen Field. That's a 1:25 game on Sunday. Huskies lose. Cougs lose. Dan Wilson loses his job with the Mariners. Rick Riz is done. He called his final Mariners game. Mariners season is over after they finished third in the American League West. A very disappointing

0: going 10 games under 500, 76 and 86. Ouch.
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0: All right, Northwest weather today. A little blasé, drizzly Monday, 63 for a high. Tonight's low, 45 degrees. Right now, it is 45 in Linden. It's 44 in Edmonds, 46 here at Cafe 104.1.
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0: All right, let's do it.
1: It's time to win that prize. Waka waka.
0: All right, call us right now if you want to win something. It's so easy. 360-676-CAFE. That's the number to call. And today it's Are You Prize Worthy? Did you have a big weekend? Did you accomplish something over the weekend? Maybe you're like Patrice and you achieved some kind of running goal, or maybe you got up and

0: did your Peloton before work. Or maybe your kid did something. Maybe scored a goal.
1: Ooh.
0: Maybe more than one goal. Maybe you got through a visit from the in-laws.
1: Oh, boy.
0: Maybe you're just mad at the world and you never win anything and it's time. Maybe you're nervous because you have a job interview. Maybe you're coming in to quit your job today because you just don't care.
1: Thought about it.
0: Sure.
1: Sure thought about it.
0: Maybe you're dropping the kids off from school after a rough weekend. Maybe you're doing the walk of shame this morning. Whatever it is, call us right now, 360-676-CAFE. All right, open lines for you.
1: You know, the poor pig that we have here can't really get a word in edgewise between the two chickens.
0: Well, we have the two rubber chickens now. That's right. Well, they're communicating is what they're doing.
1: They are there.
0: Yeah.
1: They're in a bit of a squabble, but I guess if I had two-hand the chicken.
0: Yeah, if you
1: that's not
0: grab
1: annoying.
0: Both the chickens there and then the giant
1: pig.
0: Squeezable pig there, so it's a thing. But all right, there we go. Sure could use a caller right about now. It's a real easy game to play. You just call us and tell us why you're prizeworthy.
1: Yeah.
0: And then we give you an incredible prize, which this morning is it's a good one. Scotty was real excited about this on Friday.
1: Yeah, it's a pair of tickets to a Taylor experience on Halloween at the Swinomish Casino. It's a fun-filled, family-friendly Taylor Swift tribute that recreates the glittery magic of the Eras Tour.
0: How about that?
1: Ooh.
0: Yes, it's very exciting. Yes, 360-676-CAFE. Uh-huh. That is the number to call. And, of course, it's Halloween season for the kids, and maybe you want to bring your kid to a Taylor Swift event.
1: That'd be fun.
0: That'd be a lot of fun.
1: A Taylor experience.
0: Yes, and because there's not enough Taylor Swift out there.
1: No, right?
0: You know, I mean,
1: Taylor what? Yeah. I'd forgotten her name.
0: Sure, she was at the VMAs last night winning another award for doing another thing.
1: But she didn't win all the awards, not like Madonna did.
0: Yeah, Madonna was also a big winner there. But the Taylor experience that we speak of, did I mention the phone number? 360-676-CAFE. That is the number to call.
1: Mm-hmm.
0: And again, you'll probably win automatically. Doesn't matter what you did. You just got to be prizeworthy.
1: Right.
0: Maybe you just want a prize because you've never won from us. Oh, or maybe you're one of those people, I can never get through. Right now, there are open lines for you. All of them.
1: 360-676-5233.
0: Yeah, that spells out CAFE, the 5233 part does.
1: Mm-hmm.
0: And again, we'll keep these lines open here just for another moment longer.
1: Wow.
0: And if not, it is what it is. You know, maybe we'll just call somebody randomly and give it away.
1: Just dial a number.
0: Starting to feel like a better idea right about now.
1: Ah.
0: But what are you going to do? I mean, this is our prime time slot. I was just talking to some people over the weekend.
1: Yeah.
0: And they were saying that they listen for our games.
1: Okay.
0: And they go to that wonderful school down there right off of Victor Street and Franklin Academy.
1: Oh, yeah, yeah.
0: And they were saying that they listen every morning. But I said, what if we move the time up a little bit? Because, we reach this point where people are like, they're scrambling.
1: Yeah.
0: And they don't necessarily have time to play.
1: It's a good point.
0: And so, like, why don't you guys play, like, at 7:20?
1: Mm.
0: And again, it's something that we're working out with our management team.
1: Sure.
0: But
1: not a bad idea.
0: Right?
1: You know?
0: I mean, it would prevent us from having to wait this long. Hi, who are you and where are you calling from?
2: Brent, and I'm calling from Ferndale.
0: There you go, Brent. Thanks for taking your time to call. How was your weekend? What'd you do?
2: It was a busy weekend. My daughter went to cheer for the Ferndale U Sport, and I raked my field because we're getting ready to put new grass down. Worked on my truck, my camping trailer, getting ready for hunting.
0: What are you going to be hunting for?
2: Deer.
1: I hate to tell you this right now, Brent, but I am currently looking at maybe 20 yards from me, maybe less. There is a deer grazing on the grass in our field right outside our window here.
0: Yes, but don't bring your weaponry here.
1: You can't shoot within city limits.
0: Yes, let's not do that.
1: Uh-uh. It's like she's just sitting there just taunting.
0: Sure.
1: If I was a deer hunter, she's a taunting me right now.
0: That's probably what's going on there.
2: Well, she's lucky because we don't get to shoot does. We have to shoot bucks.
1: Well, there you go.
0: There we go.
1: Yes.
0: It just makes sense there. But again, I hope there's no children listening.
1: Why? They should know where their food comes from.
0: Well, they should know. They should.
1: It's sporting. It's not like it's,
0: sure.
1: you know, he's not like going to a farm or a zoo to do it.
0: That's true.
1: It's sporting.
0: That's true. And again, I just have Bambi on the brain today. I'm soft today.
1: Yeah.
0: I'm real soft.
1: Come on.
0: It's been emotional. Just an emotional time lately. So anyway, back over to you.
1: Brent,
0: so,
1: you had like the most Ferndale weekend ever, huh? Like you saw a little cheerleading. You did some yard.

0: hard work, and then you worked on your truck.
1: Yep, and then I had a softball game on Sunday.
2: Of course you did.
0: And you played in the softball game?
1: Yes.
0: Did you pull a hammy or anything, or everything's good?
1: No, I didn't pull no hammy.
0: Okay, good.
1: But we won 14-9, so.
0: Dang.
2: Wow, what's the name of your team?
1: Wannaballers.
2: The Wannaballers. And who'd you beat?
1: I think it was Royals 62.
2: Yeah.
0: Okay.
2: All right. Sure. I like your Wannaballers name. I like that too. That's a good name for that, sure.
0: Have you thought about trying out for the Mariners?
1: Negative.
0: Okay.
2: Well, somebody's got to. Well, you know, all the thing he got, he led with his daughter cheering,
0: yeah,
2: and all that.
0: That's
2: and,
0: fun.
2: You know, he's getting all this work done, uh-huh, and doing all the things. I mean, he sounds prizeworthy.
0: Yeah, and then you had to go to work today?
1: Oh, yeah. 5 o'clock in the morning.
2: 5 o'clock in the
0: good
2: morning.
0: Good golly, that's before us.
2: It is. What do you do?
1: I pick up garbage.
2: See, look at this. I mean, if this isn't prize. You know,
1: yes, this is soccer lift.
2: Yeah. Yeah, he's worthy.
0: Worthy, I agree.

0: Going to be a fun-filled, family-friendly Taylor Swift tribute that recreates the glittery magic of the Eras Tour.
1: And you know, he sounds like such a nice guy and he's good to his kids. Let's send him to Mach 1 as well.
0: We might as well.
1: We should do that,
0: Let's
1: right?
0: Let's do it, yeah.
1: Absolutely.
0: Heck yeah.
1: Sure. And you know what else, Brad, just because you're a baller and you're there in Ferndale, we should send him to the Score as well on Main Street.
0: Oh, all right.
1: Can we do all that? Let's do that.
0: Sure.
1: I mean, it's a Ferndale experience,
0: it
1: right?
0: It is right there.
1: You're not doing Ferndale until you've done the Score.
0: That's true.
1: All right, so there you go. We're going to give you a trifecta of prizes because it's Monday, and doggone it, you're worth it.
2: Thank you.
1: You're welcome. There we go. All right, join us tomorrow when it's the award-winning Name That Noise.
0: Yes, I'm winning that prize.
1: On Cafe.
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1: 801, here's what's trending this Monday morning. A terrorist attack may have been thwarted at a major airbase hosting U.S. forces in southwest England. That's where British police arrested five men early on Sunday on suspicion of terrorism and explosive offenses. The men were detained in possession of three vans close to RAF Fairford, which has long served as a key European hub for the U.S. Air Force and a vital staging point for a long-range operation in the Middle East. This is including the ongoing conflict with Iran. So it looks like a farmer who spotted these three suspicious van and some men in stocking caps was able to prevent this from going any further.
2: Yay, farmers.
1: Yes. SpaceX this morning has launched the world's largest and most powerful rocket and spacecraft on a mission that marks the first time the spacecraft has achieved orbit. Starship's 14th test flight was also the first Starship mission to make money for SpaceX. The company successfully deployed 26 Starlink satellites into orbit to build out its satellite internet division, SpaceX's primary revenue generator. So they are accomplishing their mission as we speak.
2: All right, good for them.
1: The worst of a deadly nor'easter that lashed the Northeast is behind us. The storm did claim a 56-year-old man's life. He was walking across a parking lot, and he was hit by a falling tree. Meanwhile, Ed Sheeran's concerts at Gillette Stadium canceled over the weekend. The tour said the severe weather on the East Coast is the cause. Going into the weekend, there was speculation the shows would be canceled anyway due to the Macklemore controversy. Of course, Robert Kraft is the owner of the Patriots, who play in Gillette Stadium, which he also owns. And they're saying that because of all that, ticket sales were down. There were no openers, and so they canceled. But they proved definitely in Philadelphia that people are still showing up for Ed Sheeran.
2: Yeah, yeah. And it'd be kind of nice to see an Ed Sheeran acoustic set, you know? Just have Ed Sheeran and his guitar up there. That'd be kind of a nice show.
1: It would be, absolutely. Yeah. Especially if you're a fan of his.
2: Totally.
1: You know, he's musically gifted no matter what he does.
2: Yeah.
1: A man rescued after his vessel capsized in the San Juans. U.S. Coast Guard rescued him right off the north part of Orcas Island. Crews from the Bellingham Coast Guard Station and a helicopter team located the man in his capsized kayak, and they pulled him out of the water. Two giant pandas have arrived at Zoo Atlanta just days after the Chinese president said the pair would be coming to the United States. Ping Ping is a male, and Ping Ping and also a female named Fu Shuang arrived at Hartsfield-Jackson Atlanta International Airport on Sunday morning aboard a FedEx Panda Express. It was a Boeing 777. This, according to Zoo Atlanta.
2: Panda Express.
1: So they rode a Panda Express. I wonder if there's some good marketing there for the Panda Express people.
2: Oh, but that's funny.
1: They hopped aboard the Panda Express.
2: Wait, what was our panda's name?
1: Well, the Ping Ping was a name that we did use. It was a working title for our
2: Didn't panel. We call you Ping Ping?
1: Yes, you did.
2: Wait, so they took our name?
1: They did. Ping Ping is a male panda, and then Fu Shuang is the female.
2: Oh, wow.
1: So I'm not sure they're coming here to Atlanta to reproduce or what they're doing.
2: Okay.
1: But, they hopped aboard the Panda Express.
2: Hope they got a fortune cookie.
1: Hope they tried the orange chicken.
2: It's so good.
1: So there's that. Nirvana fans. Nirvana.
2: What?
1: Listen to me. Nirvana.
2: Wait. I was like, what are you even saying right now?
1: Well, I'm saying that. We got the guy that says Cordata.
2: Oh, yeah. Cordata.
1: What do we say?
2: It's Cordata.
1: It's Cordata. We got a guy that says Cordata. And I'm over here, Nirvana.
2: Nirvana.
1: Oh, my gosh. Nirvana fans can now spend the night in one of Kurt Cobain's place, one of the places that he called home, as Cobain's Olympia apartment is now available to book on Airbnb.
2: Oof.
1: It's a one-bedroom, one-bathroom apartment located at 114 Pear Street Northeast. Apparently is where he lived back in the late 80s into the early 90s. The Olympia Historical Society also notes that Cobain wrote about 75% of his total lifetime output in that house and found inspiration to write Smells Like Teen Spirit while living there.
2: Listen, I looked at the pictures.
1: Yes.
2: It looks like it probably smells like Teen Spirit in there. It's not like an up

0: graded Nirvana experience. It's like, it still looks like it's pretty gross.
1: Yeah. Well, either way, again, you got to find the inspiration.
0: I guess. Right?
1: So,
0: I guess.
1: Again, you can live where Kurt Cobain lived. All right, sports, rough weekend around the Northwest. Seahawks lose to the Commanders, 33-31. First loss since November of last year. It snaps our 12-game record winning streak. Hawks are home on Sunday against the Chargers. That's a 125 start at Lumen on Sunday. Huskies lose, Cougs lose, Dan Wilson loses his job. Mariners, Rick Riz called his last game. Mariners season is over. They finished third in the American League West with a 76-86 record. They had such high expectations. Instead, they finished 10 games out of 500, and they're done. It's all over.
0: The news is brought to us by the Walker Museum. 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
1: All right, Northwest weather, a little blasé on this Monday. Cloudy and overcast. We got drizzling 63 today. Tonight's low 45 degrees. Right now it is 45 in Sumas, 47 in Arlington. It's 46 here at Cafe 104.1.
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0: honored as the Artist of the Year. Tay won a bunch of awards, setting records.
1: Madonna won a bunch of awards too. Yes. Crazy.
0: Yes. Well, I mean, she's been around a while, so they got to pay respects.
1: Like a longevity award?
0: Something like that. If you do something long enough, you'll get an award for it, right?
1: I guess.
0: Lifetime achievement, just showing up.
1: There you go.
0: But she did that big dance number, a little lip syncing. Mm. She was on stage with Sabrina Carpenter, a bunch of dancers and all that. But I got a little bored. I'm not going to lie.
1: Yeah.
0: I switched away from it. You know, back in the day, they tried to make they'd make it controversial and something crazy would always happen there. And they always kind of had these forced stunts.
1: Uh-huh.
0: And then last night, they tried to go a little more Grammy-esque.
1: I see.
0: And they had Snoop Dogg hosting and they had a bunch of just bang, bang, bang, musical performance. Mm. If you know the artist Lisa, she was a prize winner and a bunch of people performed last night, just back to back to back. It was star-studded, a bunch of Page Six photos, all the things.
1: Yeah.
0: All the things.
1: Oh, good times.
0: Yes. Patrice Valentine is running from something.
1: I'm running for something.
0: Okay.
1: Well, they say that runners are running from something.
0: Completed a half marathon with your amazing daughter, Coco.
1: Yes.
0: You did the 13.1 and then you added 2 points to it. So you did a 13.3. And now you're teaming up and doing something pretty special with Charlie Max.
1: Yeah. It's a Charlie Max inspired idea. So Charlie Max, she hosts the nighttime show here from 8 until midnight. And every year I'm a little bit inspired by her because her mom died from breast cancer 10 years ago. So this is her 10-year anniversary of that. And every year Charlie decides that she's going to run 1 mile per day, every day in October. And a couple years ago, I was like, Charlie, I want to do that with you. And then I realized I bit off a bit more than I could chew and I hadn't yet established my good workout habits. And then this year I was like, you know what? I want to actually commit to that. And so teaming up with Charlie, and we want to team up with a bunch of our listeners too and run on behalf of, you know, if you have someone in your life or if you yourself are dealing with breast cancer, whether you have it currently, whether you fought it and beat it, whether you're, you know, in remission, whatever stage, or maybe you have a loved one who is battling breast cancer, we are going to run a mile a day and dedicate it to an individual. So every single day we're going to honor one person. And we want you to run with us.
0: How do we sign up for this?
1: Very easy. You're going to go to cafe.com, cafe.com/run31. All of the information is right there. And I think my favorite part about this, Alan, is on October 30th, the very end of the month, we're going to have a big old party. So we're going to meet up somewhere. We're going to have some treadmills. We're going to run our last mile together. Anyone who wants to be there will be there. And then that is also the day of the mammogram party, which we do every year. And we're going to be at Mount Baker Imaging. They're going to open up their doors. No appointment necessary. You can go walk in and get your mammogram. So if you've been putting it off, that is the day. So we're raising the awareness every single day in October, starting on Thursday, October 1st. And we're going to run a mile in honor of someone here locally every single day in October.
0: Boy, leave it to you to turn a mammogram into a party.
1: Right? Why not? Right?
0: Just makes sense, right?
1: I wish that men could experience. I suppose you could just go experience what the joy of a mammogram. You know, because it's a real squish situation.
0: Involving men in that. I know several of our men just went, well, I have no problem with mammograms and just let me do it. No,
1: you guys need to get squished.
0: Yes.
1: That's what I'm going for.
0: I'm always squishing.
1: No, but I would love it. I would love to we want to say these people's names. So if you're fighting breast cancer, if you have someone in your family who's lost the battle to breast cancer, I know we've talked about this before, but I'm a firm believer that you, in this life, you die twice. One, when you actually die, and the second, when someone says your name for the last time. And we want to keep those people and their memories alive. So if you've lost someone to breast cancer, let us run or walk or crawl or skip or scoot or whatever you want to do for that mile a day. Let us do that in honor of your loved one. So again, you're going to want to go to cafe.com/run31 so you can run 31 with Cafe 104.1.
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0: trial, while her defense also seeks information about a holdout juror. Clancy's first trial ended in a mistrial on September 4th after the jury was deadlocked 11-1 on a murder conviction. Of course, she's accused of deliberately killing her three children back in January of 2023 in Massachusetts, and her defense argues that she suffered postpartum psychosis. So this will be a real interesting case to see how this turns out.
1: Yeah, it's so strange because on one hand, I have compassion for her and what she went through in reading some of the transcripts with the back and forth between her and her doctors and how she was reaching out for help and asking for help and kind of seemingly got handed from one doctor to the next without a ton of care. And then on the other hand, she murdered her children.
0: Yeah.
1: And there should be some consequences for that. And this is such a weird case to me because I don't have an answer, right? Like I don't know what to do with her. I don't know.
0: Yeah, there's all the speculation about her husband, mm-hmm. but he's apparently been cleared.
1: Yeah.
0: So, just a sad story. I mean, at the end of the day, you got three kids who are no longer with us.
1: And someone needs to be accountable to that.
0: Yes, absolutely. A terrorist attack may have been thwarted at a major airbase hosting U.S. forces in southwest England. That's where British police arrested five men early Sunday on suspicion of terrorism and explosives offenses. The men were detained in possession of three vans close to RAF Fairford, which has long served as a key European hub in the U.S. Air Force as a vital staging point for a long-range operation in the Middle East, including the ongoing conflict with Iran. So they're saying a farmer spotted suspicious guys in stocking hats and three trucks, and they found a bunch of stuff in there. And
1: crazy.
0: Yeah, so good thing they got them. SpaceX has launched the world's largest and most powerful rocket and spacecraft on a mission that marks the first time the spacecraft has achieved orbit. They're going to orbit the Earth. It's a 10-hour flight. Is that right?
1: 10-hour flight, and they're going to deploy 26 new Starlink satellites along the way.
0: Yeah, this is our 14th test flight, and it's the first time they're going to actually make money doing this. This is kind of the goal of SpaceX. Mm. The worst of a deadly nor'easter that lashed out on the Northeast is now behind us. It claimed the life of a 56-year-old man walking across a parking lot. He was hit by a falling tree. Ed Sheeran's concert at Gillette Stadium canceled over the weekend. The tour says it was that severe weather on the East Coast that is the cause. Going into the weekend, there was speculation the shows could be canceled due to Macklemore's controversy. Of course, Robert Kraft, the owner of the Patriots / Gillette Stadium, where it's being held, he didn't agree with Macklemore's politics, mm-hmm. and they're saying he had a lot to do with it. The tour canceled some of the shows this weekend, and Ed Sheeran caught in the crossfire of all of it. But the show will go on somewhere. A man rescued after his vessel capsized near the San Juans. U.S. Coast Guard says that the 45-year-old kayaker sent a Mayday alert north of Orcas Island around 8 o'clock on Friday morning. Crews from Bellingham Coast Guard Station and a helicopter were able to locate him and bring him to safety. The Cedar Rapids Police Department is asking for witnesses to a three-car collision on Highway 20 between Metcalf Street and Murdoch Street. This was Saturday evening. According to the department, when officers and emergency responders arrived at the scene, it was clear one person was hurt. The department also said it believed the crash occurred at the fault of a driver attempting to pass other cars illegally and then struck two other cars.
1: Oof.
0: Ugh, just an awful story. Starbucks plans to shut down 250 stores around the country. They're saying that they're underperforming. Six of them are here in the Northwest, Seattle, Redmond, Spokane, and Vancouver. What else is trending here this morning? T-Swift, she made an appearance at the MTV Music Video Awards last night, along with Madonna. They all won some big awards last night.
1: Yeah, big awards.
0: Yes. Tyler Perry's in town. He's filming a movie. We had one of our listeners snap a picture of him. It's up on Instagram and our Facebook page. Meanwhile, Tyler Perry, in about an hour, is said to be filming in Linden.
1: Okay.
0: This coming from a very, very good source at the Food Pavilion there.
1: Oh, interesting.
0: At the Food Pavilion in Linden, Tyler Perry is said to be there. This is all unofficial and from some of our sources close to the situation.
1: I love it.
0: So we're keeping an eye on that. Of course, he's been spotted, at least his crews have been spotted, in Anacortes down at the hospital there.
1: Yeah.
0: We had...
1: out in Nooksack.
0: Yes. Nooksack. They had some filming taking place there, downtown Bellingham. So we're getting to all the sources, all the sources.
1: I'm excited to see this movie just so I can see, or the whatever, the if it's a mini series, whatever.

0: it is, to see all the locations. Like, I want to see how they use the locations in the show. Absolutely. That'll be very interesting.
1: Absolutely. Very interesting stuff. Sports, Seahawks lose to the Washington Commanders, 33-31. First time they've lost since November of last year. That snaps a 12-game winning streak. The Hawks are home on Sunday. They'll take on the Chargers. Chargers not playing all that well. So we'll get them at home. The 12s will be hungry. The Huskies lose. The Cougs lose. Dan Wilson loses his job. Rick Riz is done calling Mariner games. He retired. He didn't expire.
0: Yes.
1: He retired, as he let the crowd know yesterday. Mariners' season is over. They finished third in the AL West with a 76-86 record. This after getting within a couple of outs of a World Series last year. Expectations were high, and now they're rethinking the whole thing.
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1: All right, Northwest weather today, drizzle and 63 for a high. Tonight's low, 45 degrees. Right now, Everett has 45. It's 44 in Mount Vernon, 46 here at Cafe 104.1.
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2: There is a once upon a time, I should say, I ran over a raccoon with my car.
1: On the way to this show, it was broadcast live all across the Pacific Northwest and lower British Columbia.
2: I thought the little buddy was dead until I went back and I looked at it, and it was still sitting in the middle of the road, and it was just sitting there blinking at me, staring at me, staring at me, staring at me. And we ended up calling the Whatcom Humane Society because they have their wildlife program that can come and help in situations like that. So they showed up. We attempted to net the little injured raccoon, and sure enough, as soon as we kind of poked him a little bit with that net, little buddy got up and ran away, ran into the woods, and I assume is living a wonderful, fantastic life right now, has procreated a plenty, is what I'm assuming.
1: There's a small chance that that raccoon went on to become Jimothy.
2: Small chance, you're right.
1: But we don't know. We don't know.
2: Inspired, maybe? Inspired a little family of Jimothys? Mm-hmm. I don't
1: know. Could be.
2: But so when I saw this headline, I just felt really drawn to it, that there is a boot camp that teaches baby abandoned raccoons survival skills.
3: Raccoon boot camp. It's fun. They learn from their calls, their predator calls, all the way to foraging for food, lots of swimming and climbing, and they kind of get to know the terrain.
4: By the time they release, they've got their climbing legs, they're coordinated, they know how to open a pine cone for food, they know the native foods that are available to them. We put worms in the ground, they can come and dig.
2: I mean, a raccoon boot camp?
1: It just makes sense, really.
2: It does. So if on the off chance I had managed to kill that raccoon, I'd like to think that its little offspring would be out there somewhere attending a baby raccoon survival skill camp, and they would still be learning how to be raccoons in the wild.
1: They gotta learn somewhere.
2: Right.
1: Yes.
2: So it's dangerous being a raccoon, and if you lose a parent, it's nice to know that there's a place in Mississippi that is teaching raccoon survival skills.
1: Absolutely good.
2: It's our feel-good moment of the day on Cafe.
0: Dave, Alan, and Patrice. And you! Call or text 360-676-5233.
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1: Hey, it's Alan from Cafe this morning with Dave, Alan, and Patrice. Join me on Wednesday. I'll be at Kolschen Brewing Sunnyland on James Street in Bellingham from 11:30 to 1:30 in the afternoon with the crew from Jostens. They've got Seahawks tickets, other swag to give away. 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We'll see you Wednesday with Cafe 104.1.

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0: Cafe this morning. We were expecting some drizzle this morning, but so far so good. A little bit of sunshine out there.
1: Sunshine right now and that pink sky that was this morning. It makes me feel like it's still a little bit summertime.
0: Well, we'll see 63 for a high.

0: massive crowds. We were selling the Sea Dog.
1: Yeah, and if you didn't go down to Sea Feast to get yours, we're thinking October 16th is going to be the day that the Sea Dog is going to launch officially at Slice of Heaven down on Samish Way.
0: Yeah, absolutely. We sold a bunch of them over the weekend. Some proceeds going to the charity. And wow, what a great event that was. 10th annual Sea Feast. People came out in force. The scallops were the big hit. The Sea Dog was huge. Long, long lines. There was tons of traffic because, let's be honest, this event's taken off and going places after a decade.
1: We told everyone to go, and they all listened.
0: There you go. Hey,

0: were the big hit. The Sea Dog was huge. Long, long lines. There was tons of traffic because, let's be honest, this event's taken off and going places after a decade.
1: We told everyone to go, and they all listened.
0: There you go. Hey, thanks for joining
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0: Cafe this morning. It's not Dave, Alan, and Patrice. Dave is off today. He'll be back with us tomorrow. He's doing just fine. And we'll have a full show back to full strength, cocked and ready to fire.
1: Yeah, we'll have some dad jokes tomorrow. And you've already thrown down the gauntlet saying you think you're going to win the competition of dad jokes?
0: Well, again, I don't like to compete because it's a team show, but definitely MVP stuff.
1: Okay, well, I'm excited to hear that at both 7:10 and 8:10 tomorrow.
0: There you go. We'll give away some prizes, all the good times, and anything else in between.
1: Everything else we want to do.
0: Sure. Bill Davis up next. Have a great day. This week's Cafe Critter is a beautiful cat by the name of Patrick Swayze.
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1: Hi, it is Charlie Maximo. 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She brought so much love, laughter, and of course, never let me forget that I worked for her. And even though she's gone, we treasure all of those memories. And that's the thing about pets. They bring so much

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So my wife, Lisa, goes on her quarterly Texas trip. She goes down to see her mom and her the rest of her family. We'll be putting her on a plane tomorrow. She will be gone almost a month, which I guess that, I won't be batching it because I'll have Chana, my five-year-old Maine Coon that I adopted from the Whatcom Humane Society. I'll have her with me the whole time she's gone.

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1: Hey, it's Alan from Cafe this morning with Dave, Alan, and Patrice. Join me on Wednesday. I'll be at Kolschen Brewing Sunnyland on James Street in Bellingham from 11:30 to 1:30 in the afternoon with the crew from Jostens. They've got Seahawks tickets, other swag to give away. Stop on by and say hello and talk to Jostens about how they can keep your home dry and secure all winter long. We'll see you Wednesday with Cafe 104.1.

0: KFA 104.1. Here's the bottom line. We want cash. We want to raise some money for our friends at the Whatcom Humane Society. Got another radiothon like we did last year to benefit that fine group. Airwaves for Animals is what it's called, Friday and Saturday. Now, Friday will be at their domestic pet shelter on Division Street, Bellingham. You know where that is. We're all going to be doing our shows from there, 6 a.m. to 6 p.m. And then Saturday, a week from today, we're going to be at the Whatcom Humane Society Thrift Store. I get a lot of great bargains there. That, of course, is in the Park Manor Shopping Center on Birchwood in Bellingham. And we'll be there from 11 until 4 a week from today, all part of Airwaves for Animals. I hope you can help us out. Check it out. 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

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If you want to see something really cool, go to YouTube and just search Billy Joe Armstrong. You know, he's in Green Day. Billy Joe Armstrong gives a kid a guitar at a concert. You will thank me later.

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It's a repeat performance for both restaurants. I'm talking about Chihuahua's Mexican Restaurant Ferndale and the Blue Abode in Barkley Village, Bellingham. Half price. 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Deals go live 8 a.m. Thursday morning. 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Whoa.

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So did you enjoy the two-day Bellingham Sea Feast over the weekend? We had great weather for it. Yeah, leading up to it, it was miserable. It was like winter, but almost like spring. For Saturday and Sunday. It looks like the weather's going to kind of be the same today, too.

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0: Cafe 104.1. Coming up just a few minutes, Lunchtime Link. You get to guess what all three songs have in common at cafe.com. We'll draw from all the correct entries. You're going to get a $25 gift card good at Oven Wood-Fired Pizza in historic Fairhaven. They join us this week. And oh, it's Monday, isn't it? Every Monday, you buy two pizzas at the regular price. Guess what happens? You get a third one absolutely free. I'm no math major. I'm no rocket surgeon. But that sounds like three pizzas for the price of two. Yeah, Lunchtime Links coming up just a few here on Cafe.
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1: We're kicking off a new week, but let's find out the three songs that we played for you last Friday in the Lunchtime Link. Men Without Hats, Safety Dance. Let's see, Whitney Houston, I Want to Dance with Somebody, and Don Henley, All She Wants to Do is Dance. Correct entries from Kim in Everett, Deanne in Ferndale, Nora in Burlington, Teresa in Bellingham, and it was Carol in Mount Vernon. We drew your name from all the correct entries, so we got that gift card good. At Bellingham Cider Company, downtown Bellingham on Prospect Street. Of course, all songs have dance in the title. And you might remember a few years ago, we used to do our 80s dance parties, and we did them right around this date. So I thought that would be a nice little bit of historic trivia for you. So three new songs for you, and I think you'll probably already know the theme for this one. Let's kick it off with C+C, Music Factory, Gonna Make You Sweat. 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

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Yeah, we are two songs into the lunchtime link. That was ABBA and Dancing Queen. Sounds familiar, doesn't it? Yeah, we kicked it off with CNC Music

CNC Music Factory, Gonna Make You Sweat. And our third song, it's Bruce Springsteen, The Boss, Dancing in the Dark on Cafe 104.1. Good luck.

Cafe 104.1 and Bill Davis. One of the main, big, huge reasons I love this song by Hoobastank, the reason is they just sound like they're whining all the way through. You know, I found out. But at the same time, I like saying Hoobastank on the air. It sounds cool. Come on, say it with me. Hoobastank.

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Later this afternoon, Scotty Van Driver's got a $25 gift card. Yeah, good. At The Score Sports Bar and Grill, downtown Ferndale. 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He'll play your song and he'll get you that gift card.

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Did you hear what happened at an Ella Langley concert recently? 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
1: 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So apparently, right before a concert a couple of days ago in Knoxville, Tennessee, Ella Langley got asked out. A TikTok user, his name's

user, his name's Tiki, screaming at her, "Hey, Ella, how many likes to take you out on a date?" She looked him square in the eye and said, "Not enough in the world." 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She's kind of getting some heat for it.

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0: Cafe 104.1. Tomorrow afternoon, Dave Walker's going to be on the road 2 to 4. He's going to be at Free Up Storage. You know where that is, next to Costco in Bellingham. The reason you want to be there is because it's a grand opening party. Free tacos while they last. Nothing much better than that. You get to tour some of their beautiful storage facilities. I have lots of prizes for you. Got a flat screen TV, and you get to sign up for a pair of tickets to see the Hawks and the Chargers, and that's coming up on October 4th, all right? So that is tomorrow afternoon, 2 to 4, Free Up Storage with Dave Walker.
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Luke Combs is coming to the Northwest next summer. Yeah, next summer. He's already booked BC Place in Vancouver Saturday night, June 5th.

Cafe 104.1. I would say enjoy the weather today because we got rain coming in tonight. Yeah, it looks like it's going to rain tomorrow and a high of 65.

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And the Mariners broke our hearts again. I don't know about you, but I'm kind of getting tired of saying, well, wait till next year.

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You know me as your concert connection. I'm always trying to let you know when bands are coming our way and how much tickets are. Well, Teddy Swims is going to be at Climate Pledge Arena Thursday night, November 5th. You can still get in for about $85.

0: Cafe 104.1. You know that October is just around the corner. Breast Cancer Awareness Month. I'm so proud of my younger sister, Candy. She is, I think, like a 20-year survivor, yeah, so far. So I give her big thumbs up for that. And big thumbs up to Patrice from The Morning Show. All throughout the month, she's going to run 31 with Cafe 104.1. She's going to try to run or walk 1 mile per day all month long in honor of somebody who has fought breast cancer. If you want to know more about it or sign somebody up, well, you can do that right now at cafe.com.
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1: The 2026 Noisy Waters Mural Festival has announced the winners and selected the three artists who will go on to create Bellingham's next permanent large-scale murals. Artists came from all over the country and Canada to compete in the festival. They were selected through public vote. The winning recipients will return to Bellingham to create these murals, unveiling spring and summer 2027. The festival was put on by Paper Whale, a nonprofit organization that transforms underutilized spaces in Bellingham, and we thank them for this good news.
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1: Hey, it's Alan from Cafe This Morning with Dave, Alan, and Patrice. Join me on Wednesday. I'll be at Kolschen Brewing Sunnyland on James Street in Bellingham from 11:30 to 1:30 in the afternoon with the crew from Jostens. They've got Seahawks tickets, other swag to give away. Stop on by and say hello and talk to Jostens about how they can keep your home dry and secure all winter long. We'll see you Wednesday with Cafe 104.1.

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0: Cafe 104.1, Bruno Mars, Just the Way You Are. Yep, he's coming to BC Place, five shows in October. Oh, that's next month, yeah.
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So tomorrow afternoon, 2 to 4, our friend Dave Walker is going to be at Free Up Storage over by Costco in Bellingham. Free tacos there while they last. That's pretty cool. And you'll get a chance to win a pair of tickets to see the Hawks and the Chargers. And that's coming up on the 4th, which is next Sunday. You've got another opportunity on Wednesday. I'll tell you about that in a few.

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If you go to mybellinghamnow.com, we've got all the details as to the places you probably ought to avoid. 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

0: 104.1. Okay, so I've already told you about how Dave's going to give you a pair of tickets to see the Hawks and Chargers coming up on Sunday. He's going to be at Free Up Storage tomorrow from 2 until 4. Then on Wednesday, well, Alan heads over to Culshan Brewing Sunnyland, 11:30 to 1:30. That's on James Street in Bellingham. He is there for our friends at Jostens Roofing. You get a little Jostens swag while you're there. And, hey, they'll kind of show you how to keep your home dry and secure all winter long with a roof, maybe. That'll be cool. And, like I said, a pair of tickets to see the Hawks. That is coming up to Wednesday, 11:30 to 1:30, Culshan Brewing Sunnyland for our friends, Jostens Roofing. Scotty Van Driver coming up next. Wait a minute. I think I've mentioned everybody on the air. Scotty, Alan, Dave. Oh, yeah, I left out Patrice and Charlie. Oh, well, we got time tomorrow to do that.
1: Picture this. You're 20 minutes down I-5, finally on your way to a relaxing weekend getaway. 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
4: I can't get enough of that song. I love it.
5: It sticks in there. Yeah. It does not go away.
4: They call that a earworm.
1: Mm.
4: You know, it sticks up in there. And there's just something very infectious about that. And I believe a lot of people are starting to use it now on Instagram. And once that happens, you've got a hit.
5: Yeah. Yeah. That song is now in a particular phase for me. And it's the phase that I hate the most, when the melody has stuck in my head, mm-hmm. but the words have not. So all I've got is, whoa, I don't know what the words are.
4: You see, that's what that Pink Pony Club is all about, right?
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In fact, we have memorial bricks at the Whatcom Humane Society for Max, Sandy, Greta, and Cooper. And even though we thought we might not have any more cats in our lifetime, well,

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With all the sunshine and Sea Feast this weekend, it definitely kind of still felt like summer until today. Now it's definitely more raking.

more raking leaves and pumpkin spice lattes. We've got rain tonight and throughout the day tomorrow, and a wind advisory in effect 2 o'clock tomorrow morning to 2 o'clock tomorrow afternoon. Bundle up.

0: Cafe 104.1. I'm Scotty Van Driver. Took a walk around my neighborhood in Linden last night. You can definitely tell we're almost up to October because there were a couple of houses already decorated for Halloween, complete with the ginormous skeletons to go along with it. But in addition to Halloween in October, it's Breast Cancer Awareness Month. And I love this idea and campaign that Patrice from Cafe This Morning came up with. She is a runner. So she has committed and pledged every day through the month of October to run or walk or scoot or whatever at least 1 mile in honor of somebody who has had or is fighting or who has even passed away from breast cancer. You can help. You can sign up to be a runner or a walker in your own life, however you want to do that mile. But also, we want to put a name to it. Specific stories that we share on the air. If you or your relatives or a friend have ever fought breast cancer, we want to tell people your story. 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

Have we discovered what Tyler Perry is filming yet? They've been in Maple Falls. They've been in downtown Bellingham. They've been at the hospital in Anacortes. 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

0: 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I'm Scotty Van Driver. Got the Happy Hour Request Show powered by the Score Sports Bar and Grill on Main Street in Ferndale. First song's up next. Let me know what you want at 360-676-5233. 360-676-CAFE or hit the request button in the Cafe app. Earlier this afternoon, Alan from Cafe This Morning and I had a chance to go out to the Whatcom Humane Society's farm facility way out near Nugent's Corner in Deming in that area. We were doing some recording for Airwaves for Animals. And on the drive there, we had the most amazing view of the twin sisters. We both just had to pull over and just get some pictures and stare in awe for about 10 minutes. And while we were standing there, I told him, I've never been to Artist Point. And he gave me this look like, what do you say? Calling yourself being from here and you've never been to Artist Point? Still trying to get up there one of these days. Where have you never been in the Pacific Northwest? Facebook.com/Cafe104.1.
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3: 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Borders, you got 10 minutes northbound at the truck crossing, and that's it. 5 or less, both ways at the Peace Arch, southbound truck, and both ways in Linden and Sumas. We do have a wind advisory in effect for Western Whatcom and San Juan counties. That's from 2 a.m. tonight until 2 o'clock tomorrow afternoon. Could see gusts up to 45 miles an hour. Other than that, pretty rainy, too. It's going to be a blustery night. High 59 tomorrow. Mostly sunny and 62 on Wednesday. A chance of rain on Thursday. It's 60 right now in Tulalip. Port Angeles has 60. It's 60 in Bellingham.
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1: 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Where have you never been in the Pacific Northwest? Earlier today, Alan from Cafe This Morning and I were out near Deming, and we had a great view of the Twin Sisters, wondering how close you could get to the mountain in your car. That's when I said I've never been to Artist Point, and boy, did I get a look. Luann in Bellingham has never been to the top of the Space Needle, and you know, I went years ago when I was like 18 or 19 years old. I think the cost to get up there now is way more than it was then. Bradford's from Anacortes. He's never been to Point Roberts. No real reason, except you got to go through like four border crossings to get there. Where have you never been in the PNW? Facebook.com/Cafe 104.1.
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1: 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You're up next. 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
1: 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We'll do it again tomorrow at 4:30 on the Happy Hour Request Show. Haven't heard this one for a long time. It's Cyndi, I Drove All Night on Cafe 104.1.

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1: 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Where have you never been? In the Pacific Northwest. Alan Fee from Cafe This Morning with Dave Allen and Patrice. He and I were out in the East County earlier today, and we had a great view of the Twin Sisters. Neither one of us have ever been as close as you can get to the Twin Sisters. I've never been to Artist Point. I kind of got the side eye when I admitted that. Brian in Bellingham, never to the top of the Space Needle. I wonder if it's a fear of heights. You got to ride in that elevator all the way up. Oh, the one time I did it, I just stood in the corner with my eyes slammed shut. Where have you never been in the Pacific Northwest? Facebook.com/Cafe104.1 or call me 360-676-5233.
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4: 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Borders are clear, 5 minutes or less, all the way around, both ways, Peace Arch, Truck Crossing, Linden, and Sumas. A wind advisory from 2 o'clock tonight till 2 o'clock tomorrow afternoon. That's for West Whatcom and San Juan counties. Could see gusts up to 45 miles an hour and rain tomorrow with a high 59. Mostly sunny on Wednesday. Chance for some rain on Thursday. Partly sunny on Friday. We're yo-yoing back and forth all week. It's 63 right now in Blaine. Concrete has 62. 61 in Bellingham with enough time for one more song on today's Happy Hour Request Show. 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